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0: Pero no me voy to therapy coming up next. 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
1: Yes.
0: And to go to the Sonoma County Fair.
1: Yeah. Come on, I know that's right.
0: Yo, that feria is fire.

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2: 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I love you guys. I'm heading to work. This is my fourth day to work. 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
0: Shout out to the hardworking moms que se les hace difícil después de estar en casa con los babies.
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4: Oye, and a special shout out to all the working moms that I know that can't wait to leave their kids and go to work.
5: Yeah, for real.
4: Shout out to y'all. You know who you are, and you're laughing right now. Pero no se agüitan.
0: Prima Vane, you got a pero no me agüito going down.
1: Yes, my pero no me agüito is that my mail still goes to my mom's house,
0: okay.
1: And she's keeping one of my checks hostage because I owe her money. Pero no me agüito. I will say I have been out of my mom's house for I believe it's been like 11 years now that I haven't lived at home, gracias a Dios. But yo, like I still, it's still hard for me to change my address,
0: right.
1: At least for the important stuff, you know, like DMV.
0: Es
1: all
0: más
1: that.
0: Fácil, güey, porque cada rato te andas mudando, right. Que el apartamento este, que el otro lugar, whatever it is, you
1: right.
0: Know. So it's better though. I understand, but my whole thing is, she can't cash or deposit the check. Hey, it's under your name, no?
1: I know, yes, but dude, you already know, like, las tías, my mom, she has a little amiguita que trabaja en el banco.
0: Oh.
1: Clearly, that's tranza, that's fraude, that's all of that. But my mom, you know, being the sweet little lady that she is,
0: yeah.
1: Like, hey, not so sweet, because she's over here, like, doing tranzas on her daughter. But I'm like, yo, girl, like, why you gotta be like that? Like, I love you, madre, like, and
0: right.
1: You're gonna get your money, and gracias a Dios, like, or thank you for, like, letting me borrow the money,
0: yeah.
1: But, like, dude, like, let it be on my time, girl, like.
4: Man, that's crazy. I didn't know your mom, Mama Ruth, knew that Rihanna song.
1: What song? Oh, be better have my money. That's my ringtone.
0: Alright, man. Hoy esta nota está muy interesante. So, after dating Fade, La Bichota, Karol G has now confessed what type of man she's looking for.
1: No, not a tóxico.
0: Otro igual. 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Nice vibes like Fade? 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She might be looking for you.

0: Somos el Sheboy Show. Bueno, Karol G, ya le conocimos de novio a Anuel AA. 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
1: De la calle, niño de la calle.
0: Niño de la calle.
1: Desmadre,
0: not like Street Mob, like he's part of Street Mob with Fuerza Regida and Yopi. And then conocimos a Faith, we're like, oh my gosh, totally different, como tipo nice guy.
1: And friend, right? Because they were friends.
0: Yeah.
1: Según.
0: Colombiano, le gusta correr mucho, if you've been to his concerts. So now, they asked Karol G for a podcast on Vogue magazine. Like, first of all, like, what's your dream date? Platícanos de eso. And then, who are you looking for? Escuchemos.
2: I'm single right now. What's your dream first date? At night, just for a walk in the street and eat all the fast food we find in the road.
0: Oh.
2: Like, literally.
0: Qué rico, andar de tragona. Oh, sign up for that.
2: What's your favorite fast food? I'm very fan of hot dogs.
0: Venga de ahí.
1: Hot dogs.
3: Le encanta el Winnie.
0: Kim, you said Colombian hot dogs are different than American hot dogs. You've actually had one before.
4: Yes, we had like a culture day and everybody had to bring like comida típica de, you know, su país.
1: Yeah.
4: And my Colombian teacher brought Colombian hot dogs.
1: And what made it different from like a regular hot dog?
4: They just prep them differently. Like they add all types of stuff. It was like very
0: loaded.
4: But it's
0: still loaded. A Winnie?
4: It's still a Winnie.
0: Oh,
4: it's
0: okay.
4: Just like mega loaded with like all this stuff.
0: Que chimba.
1: Nice.
0: All right, so here's the important part. They straight up asked her, like, what type of dude are you looking for?
1: My
2: latest relationship, it's because I was on the road and I was, like, doing a song and I met someone. Like, literally, I would love to find a civilian. It would be, like, a different experience for me right now.
1: Girl.
0: Ella quiere ahora andar con alguien que no sea famoso o famosa.
4: Yeah,
0: no quiere
4: right.
0: que sea cantante, reggaetonero. She wants to find a regular person with a quote-unquote regular job.
4: That didn't work out for Ariana Grande. She married a real estate agent, and they're divorced.
1: No, but
0: damn.
1: Ariana Grande ni se diga de esa morra. But Karol G, like, I mean, what's going on with her right now in her tours? Like, dude, random people are pulling up to her and, like, running up on her on stage.
0: Yeah.
1: And, like, dude, that's the type of people you want to be with. Those are the civilians, girl. Like,
0: the one that security guards have to pull away from you, unfortunately.
1: Yeah, like, how is it that you're able to, like, screen it and know, like, oh, he's not obsessive or this person isn't, like, you know, crazy? Yeah.
0: That's going to be tough because let's say she does want to date somebody que está fuera del negocio de la música o entretenimiento, period.
1: Right. Mm-hmm.
0: But if most of the time all she's doing is working, pues ese es el círculo en el que anda.
4: Yeah.
0: You know what I'm saying? And for a regular, quote-unquote, guy, for anybody to trust him to get that deep into her circle, ¿cómo le vas a hacer?
1: Yeah, or for him even to understand, right, like what it takes to put on. I mean, she's currently on tour, and obviously she's about to drop an album. Like, and what's going to come with that?
3: I'll go on tour with her.
1: Me too.
3: Be my sugar mama. I'll travel the world with you. Te cargo las maletas y las petacas, if you know what I'm saying.
1: You can't even. You're so tiny. But you know what? I think you should use the Sheboy Show DMs and slide into her DM and see if maybe she responds.
3: I'm going to try it, but Sheboy's name comes up.
4: Oh, yeah, that's
1: y la foto.
4: Right.
3: Y la foto, entonces se va a asustar cuando va a decir, no, ni madres, that's not a normal civilian. Ese tipo es un abnormal.
1: Pero no, Pelito.
0: We wish Karol G finds true love. 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

0: ¿Qué lo que hay?
1: Okay, it's Friday. That means new music. And if you need something to bump this weekend, I got you, yo. And this week we got new music from the ladies. And let me just say, I think they're taking the dub this week. Yes. All right. Starting out strong with Cardi B. Oh, dropped Aha. Do we like or do we love?
2: That's about all we can play right now on the radio. Lo demás, pura mala palabra.
1: No, yeah, homegirl did not come to play. We absolutely love it. Plus, exactly. And this is her first single since her Am I the Drama album that dropped. So, yeah, I'm excited to see what she's going to come with.
0: Oh, yeah, I can't wait for, like, the TikTok videos to see what people are doing with that. You know what I'm saying? Like, the transitions.
3: Yes,
0: no,
3: everything. I can't wait.
1: Yeah, yeah, yeah, yeah. Plus, the one that we all have been waiting for, finally, Becky G, Selena Gomez, and the mandilón of her mans, Benny Blanco.
2: Oh, pensé que Choi iba a estar ahí.
1: Another mandilón.
0: Yes,
1: shout out to Benny. But remember, Selena Gomez and Becky G, they shot a music video a few months ago, and we were all wondering, like, what's coming, new music?
0: Yes. En los callejones, downtown LA vibes.
1: Exacto, and then Becky G drops Epa, and, like, Selena Gomez was nowhere to be found, and we're like, wow, what's going on? Well, it's finally here, and the song is called Te Olvido, La La. Do we like or do we love?
0: It's a little cumbia vibe. Okay.

0: Moments, ladies, went off.
1: The music video is such a vibe too. Benny Blanco comes out in it and he's wearing a mask and he still looks, let's not say, but it's a vibe. Definitely check it out.
0: Lo interesante es de que mucha gente se burla de Benny Blanco porque dicen que está feo el vato.
2: Yeah.
0: I know the feeling. Anyways, so I love that he's using that and what people are saying, it looks like a troll.
1: Uh-huh. Yeah.
0: And he's wearing an oversized mask.
2: Yeah.
0: Entonces, all of his facial features are super big, like los dientotes, los ojos, the eyebrows.
1: Right.
0: Yeah, so he's just like, ¿y qué? I still got Selena Gomez.
1: Yeah, well, Becky G is dropping her album August 14th, Baraja Bendita, Bless Deca Cards, Nobody. And a little competencia, because Benny Blanco is also dropping an album that same day, and it's titled Hermoso, and it's rumored that he's going to be having features from his wifey, Selena Gomez, obviously what? Becky G, Fade, and Mike Towers.
0: Orale.
1: I'm excited for that one.
0: Going Latino vibes, I'm down with that. All right, coming up next, we have your boy Show Minimix. No te lo pierdas. Thank you, Prima Vanem. Happy Friday, y'all.

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0: que están entrando vía DM on Instagram, Ashboy Show. Shout out para el compa Josué. Dice que anda trabajando en delivery right now.
1: Yeah.
0: Y tirando party, perreando en el camión. Let's go,
2: that's right.
0: Otro saludito. Happy birthday para Claudia. Dice, shout out to myself. It's my golden birthday.
2: I love that.
0: Blessed and grateful. What's a golden birthday, prima Vane?
2: It's when you are turning the age of the day of your birthday. So today's the 31st, so she's turning 31.
1: Oh, wow.
2: Let's go. Baby.
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1: Yes, Nikki, vamos a send a shout out to her granny, Ana Luisa Medina, celebrating her birthday today. 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
2: Love all the birthdays. 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
1: Ooh, love that, baby.
2: Saludos al compa Omar, bumping us right now.

0: fun. 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
0: Oh, and then we just got some new Shaboy Show Pero No Maguito stickers made.
1: No oh,
0: para las ánforas. Para las ánforas, the kids' water bottles, para que estén en clase. Yeah. And if they get a test back, they didn't do so good, they just say, Pero No Maguito. So we got those stickers, too. Okay, love so it. Pull up tomorrow. Después de ahí, mañana mismo sábado nos vamos a las 2 de la tarde, de 2 a 4, to the Mercado Rosa Kermés. Street vendors, comida, bebidas, música. Yeah. It's going to be a whole party, familia. Ahí estaremos de 2 a 4 de la tarde en el Mercado Rosa Kermés, 350 East Street. In downtown Santa Rosa. Nice. Para toda la info, in case you missed it, it's on our Instagram and Facebook at Shaboy Show. For those of you that listen to us in Sonoma County, it's absolutely beautiful there, man. Wine country.
1: I'm so excited.
0: It's going to be a blessing, but go to our Instagram, Facebook, share it on your social media and your friends para que caiga toda la familia, órale.
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0: Prepárate para reír, ahí viene la broma de hoy. 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
3: No te puedes perder el concierto privado. 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Se presentan grabados.

0: Prepárate para reír. I don't know about you, but I get hella text messages from telemarketers. Hey. And the most recent one I got is saying that I was supposedly in North Carolina and I was exposed to something toxic and I should call them so they can compensate me.
1: What the hell?
0: Never been to North Carolina in my life. So Micho called the number on my text to prank him.
2: I see it.
3: Thanks for calling. This is Courtney. How may I help you?
2: Yes, excuse me. I received a text message asking me to call this number to get compensated for being with the toxica, you know, the toxic.
3: Were you ever at Camp Lejeune in North Carolina?
2: No, my ex's name is Maria, not Carolina. She is the toxica that I consume. And I'm claiming that she did a lot of damage. And how can I get refunded or something like that? Because me robó el dinero. She took all my monies. And then she left me for some other vato.
3: Oh, okay. I understand she's toxic.
2: Yes, yeah, she is. Very toxic. There we go. Her name was Maria. Be careful with her. Not Carolina.
3: Okay.
2: She would even, like, fart in bed and hold me under the covers. And kill me? Oh, you think this is funny?
3: That is hilarious. I'm so sorry. That's called a Dutch oven.
2: And kill me?
3: And it's horrible.
2: It sounds like you done it to your man, too. You must be a toxica, too. Why did you women think it's funny for us to eat your pills?
3: I don't. No. Absolutely not. No.
2: That's
3: it's
2: terrible.
3: Just hilarious to hear you.
2: Honestly, and hearing you laugh the way you laughed, it sounds like you got some smelly farts. Listen to that. Definitely. You definitely smoke a couple packets of cigarettes a day, so you be exhaling smoke from your booty.
4: Yes. Oh, good Lord.
3: Oh, this is great. I needed this.
2: Things happen for a reason. You know, maybe you and I just need to, like, smash, you know, just hook up or something. That's what I'm getting out of this.
3: No.
2: I'm willing to put up with your farts. You sound kind of sexy. My little pedorrita.
3: Okay.
2: Things happen for a reason. Uh-huh. I need a green card. Really? I meet you. You sound like you're white. I mean, let's go.
3: Yes.
2: I'll put up with your farts if you get me.

0: A green card.
1: Yes. Is that what?
2: Yeah.
0: You really gotta give up smoking.
2: I will. I promise.
0: Oh, you're amazing. Hey, well, just want to let you know that you're actually on the radio right now, and this is a prank call. Just want to bring joy to people's lives, you know?
2: That is

0: And shout out to all the working moms that I know that can't wait to leave their kids and go to work.
1: Yeah, for real.
0: Shout out to y'all. You know who you are, and you're laughing right now. Pero no se agüitan.
2: Prima Vane, you got a pero no me agüito going down.
3: Yes, my pero no me agüito is that my mail still goes to my mom's house, okay, and she's keeping one of my checks hostage because I owe her money. Oh. Pero no me agüito. Okay, I will say I have been out of my mom's house for, I believe it's been like 11 years now that I haven't lived at home, gracias a Dios. But yo, like, I still, it's still hard for me to change my address, right, at least for the important stuff, yeah, you know, yeah, like DMV,
2: es
3: all of that.
2: Es más fácil, güey, porque cada rato te andas mudando, right, que el apartamento este, que el otro lugar, whatever it is, you right know? So it's better, though, I understand, but my whole thing is, she can't cash or deposit the check. Hey, it's under your name, no?
3: I know, yes, but dude, you already know, like, las tías, my mom, okay, she has a little amiguita que trabaja en el banco. Oh. Clearly, that's tranza, that's fraude, that's all of that. But my mom, you know, being the sweet little lady that she is, yeah, like, hey, not so sweet, because she's over here, like, doing tranzas on her daughter. But I'm like, yo, girl, like, why you gotta be like that? Like, I love you, madre, like, and right, you're gonna get your money, and gracias a Dios, like, or thank you for, like, letting me borrow the money, yeah, but, like, dude, like, let it be on my time, girl.
0: Man,
3: like,
0: that's crazy. I didn't know your mom, Mama Ruth, knew that Rihanna song.
3: What song? Oh, be better have my money. That's my ringtone.
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2: Hey. All right, man. Hoy esta nota está muy interesante. So, after dating Fade, La Bichota, Karol G, has now confessed what type of man she's looking for.
3: No, not a toxico.
2: Otro igual. 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Nice vibes like Fade? 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She might be looking for you.

0: Somos el Shiboy Show. Bueno, Karol G, ya le conocimos de novio a Noel AA, more like F-Boy Street, Toxic Vibes. And then conocimos a Faith, we're like, oh my gosh, totally different, como tipo nice guy.
1: And friend, right? Because they were friends.
0: Yeah. Colombiano, le gusta correr mucho, if you've been to his concerts.
1: Yeah.
0: So now, they asked Karol G for a podcast on Vogue magazine. Like, first of all, like, what's your dream date? Platícanos de eso. And then, who are you looking for? Escuchemos.
2: I'm single right now.
3: What's your dream first date?
2: At night, just for a walk in the street and eat all the fast food we find in the road. Aww. Like, literally.
0: Qué rico, andar de tragona. Oh, sign up for that.
3: What's your favorite fast food?
2: I'm very fan of hot dogs.
0: Venga de ahí.
1: Hot dogs.
4: Le encanta el Winnie.
0: Kim, you said Colombian hot dogs are different than American hot dogs. Yes. You've actually had one before.
5: Yes, we had like a culture day and everybody had to bring like comida típica de, you know, su país.
1: Yeah.
5: And my Colombian teacher brought Colombian hot dogs.
1: And what made it different from like a regular hot dog?
5: They just prep them differently. Like they add all types of stuff. It was like very
0: loaded.
5: It's still
0: loaded. A Winnie?
5: It's still a Winnie. Oh, it's just okay. Like mega loaded with like all this stuff.
0: Que chimba.
1: Nice.
0: All right, so here's the important part. They straight up asked her, like, what type of dude are you looking for?
1: Yeah.
2: My latest relationship, it's because I was on the road and I was, like, doing a song and I met someone. Like, literally, I would love to find a civilian. It would be, like, a different experience for me right now.
1: Girl.
0: Ella quiere ahora andar con alguien que no sea famoso o cantante reggaetonero. She wants to find a regular person with a quote-unquote regular job.
5: That didn't work out for Ariana Grande. She married a real estate agent and they're divorced.
0: That's going to be tough because let's say she does want to date somebody que está fuera del negocio de la música o entretenimiento, period.
1: Right.
0: But if most of the time all she's doing is working, pues ese es el círculo en el que anda.
5: Yeah.
0: You know what I'm saying? And for a regular quote-unquote guy, for anybody to trust him to get that deep into her circle, ¿cómo le vas a hacer?
1: Yeah, or for him even to understand, right, like what it takes to put on. I mean, she's currently on tour and obviously she's about to drop an album. Like, and what's going to come with that?
4: I'll go on tour with her.
1: Me too.
4: Be my sugar mama. I'll travel the world with you. Te cargo las maletas y las petacas, if you know what I'm saying.
1: You can't even. You're so tiny. But you know what? I think you should use the Shiboy Show DMs and slide into her DM and see if maybe she responds.
4: I'm going to try it, but Shiboy's name comes up. And
5: Y la foto.
4: Y la foto, entonces se va a asustar cuando va a decir, no, ni madres, that's not a normal civilian. Ese tipo es un abnormal.
0: Pero no, Pablito. Hey. We wish Karol G finds true love. Venga, that. Coming up next, we got Feel Good Friday.
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0: pero ahorita, prima Vane, ¿qué es lo que hay?
1: Okay, it's Friday, that means new music. And if you need something to bump this weekend, I got you, yo. And this week we got new music from the ladies. And let me just say, I think they're taking the dub this week, yes. All right? Starting out strong with Cardi B. Oh, crrr, dropped Aha. Do we like or do we love?
2: That's about all we can play right now on the radio. Lo demás, pura mala palabra.
1: No, yeah, homegirl did not come to play. We absolutely love it. Plus, exactly. And this is her first single since her Am I the Drama album that dropped. So, yeah, I'm excited to see what she's going to come with.
0: Oh, yeah, I can't wait for, like, the TikTok videos to see what people are doing with that. Yeah. You know what I'm saying? Like the transitions.
3: Yes,
1: yeah. Plus the one that we all have been waiting for. Uh-huh. Finally, Becky G, Selena Gomez, uh-huh. and the mandilón of her mans, Benny Blanco.
2: Oh, pensé que Choy iba a estar ahí.
1: Another mandilón.
0: Yes,
1: shout out to Benny. But remember, Selena Gomez and Becky G, they shot a music video a few months ago, and we were all wondering, like, what's coming? New music?
0: Yes. En los callejones, downtown LA vibes.
1: Exacto. Uh-huh. And then Becky G drops Epa, and like Selena Gomez was nowhere to be found, and we're like, wow, what's going on? Well, it's finally here, and the song is called Te Olvido La La. Do we like or do we love?
0: A little cumbia vibe. Hey.

0: Gomez ladies went off.
1: The music video is such a vibe too. Benny Blanco comes out in it and he's wearing a mask and he still looks, let's not say, but it's a vibe. Definitely check it out.
0: Lo interesante es de que mucha gente se burla de Benny Blanco porque dicen que está feo el vato.
2: Yeah.
0: I know the feeling. Anyways, sí. So I love that he's using that and what people are saying, it looks like a troll.
2: Uh-huh.
0: Yeah. And he's wearing an oversized mask.
2: Yeah. Yeah,
0: entonces, all of his facial features are super big, like yeah. Los dientotes, los ojos, the eyebrows.
1: Right.
0: Yeah, so he's just like, ¿y qué? I still got that's Selena right. Gomez.
1: Yes. Yeah, well, Becky G is dropping her album August 14th, Baraja Bendita, Bless Deck of Cards, Nobody. And a little competencia, because Benny Blanco is also dropping an album that same day, and it's titled Hermoso, and it's rumored that he's going to be having features from his wifey, Selena Gomez, obviously what? Becky G, Fade, and Mike Towers.
0: Orale.
1: I'm excited for that one.
0: Going Latino vibes, I'm down with that. All right, coming up next, we have your boy Show Minimix. No te lo pierdas. Thank you, Prima Vanem. Happy Friday.

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2: Makes you feel good. Like if your baby daddy actually paid your child support on time.

0: mean, I don't know about you, but I get hella text messages from telemarketers. Hey. And the most recent one I got is saying that I was supposedly in North Carolina and I was exposed to something toxic and I should call them so they can compensate me.
1: What the hell?
0: Never been to North Carolina in my life. So Micho called the number on my text to prank him.
2: I see it.
3: Thanks for calling. This is Courtney. How may I help you?
2: Yes, excuse me. I received a text message asking me to call his number to get compensated for being with the toxica. Oh. You know, the toxic.
3: Were you ever at Camp Lejeune in North Carolina?
2: No, my ex's name is Maria, not Carolina. She is the toxica that I consume. And I'm claiming that she did a lot of damage. And how can I get refunded or something like that? Because me robó el dinero. She took all my monies. And then she left me for some other vato.
3: Oh, okay. I understand she's toxic.
2: Yes, she is. Very toxic. There we go. Her name was Maria. Be careful with her. Not Carolina.
3: Okay.
2: She would even like fart in bed and hold me under the covers. And kill me? Oh, you think this is funny?
3: That is hilarious. I'm so sorry. That's called a

0: each other. And it's just horrible.
1: It sounds like you've done it to your man, too. You must be a toxica, too. Why did you women think it's funny for us to eat your pedals?
0: Miriam, I don't. No, no. Absolutely not. No.
1: That's
0: it's
1: terrible.
0: Just hilarious to hear you.
1: Honestly, and hearing you laugh the way you laugh, it sounds like you got some smelly farts. Listen to that. Definitely. You definitely smoke a couple packets of cigarettes a day, so you be exhaling smoke from your booty.
2: Yes. Oh, good Lord.
0: Oh, this is great. I needed this.
1: Things happen for a reason. You know, maybe you and I just need to, like, smash, you know, just hook up or something. That's what I'm getting out of this.
0: No.
1: I'm willing to put up with your farts. You sound kind of sexy. My little pedorrita.
0: Okay.
1: Things happen for a reason. Uh-huh. I need a green card. Really? I meet you. You sound like you're white. I mean, let's go.
0: Yes.
1: I'll put up with your farts if you get me a green card.
2: Yes. Is that what?
0: Yeah.
1: You really gotta give up smoking.
0: I will. I promise.
1: You're amazing. Hey, well, just want to let you know that you're actually on the radio right now, and this is a prank call. Just want to bring joy to people's lives, you know?
0: That is

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3: Ay.